KXKL HD1, Denver, Boulder. It's Cool 105, the Colorado Broadcasters Association's winner for Best Morning Show with Melissa Moore, Midday Show with Lalani, and Best Regularly Scheduled Entertainment Feature with Jim Barry's 6 o'clock Triple Play.

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Hi, I'm Jim Berry, and it's National Anthony Day. And we have a triple play that represents well. Like Anthony Kiedis of the Red Hot Chili Peppers. Not only has he been the lead singer for the band, but an actor too. Starting as a kid, where his first big role was the son of Sylvester Stallone's character in the movie Fist. Also, he played in Point Break, The Chase, and many more, including TV parts. He now produces both music and movies. Here's our first Anthony in our Anthony triple play, Anthony Kiedis and the Chili Peppers' Other Side. Hello.

live Denver's Greatest Hits with Other Side. That's the Red Hot Chili Peppers. I'm Jim Barry. We continue our National Anthony Day Triple Play with our next Anthony. That would be Mark Anthony. He's an American singer, actor, and producer holding the record as the top-selling tropical salsa artist of all time. With over 12 million albums sold worldwide, he has won 4 Grammy Awards, 8 Latin Grammys, and holds many Guinness World Records in the tropical and salsa music categories. I mean, a lot of records. Here is Mark Anthony. I Need to Know, going over.

Cool 105, Denver's greatest hits with I Need to Know. That is Mark Anthony. I'm Jim Berry, and it's time to wrap up our National Anthony Day Triple Play with our last Anthony. That would be Tony Banks of Genesis. Yes, born Anthony George Banks. He's a founding member and keyboardist of the rock band, and he was a key part of their sound and primary songwriter throughout their career. He was inducted into the Rock and Roll Hall of Fame as a member of Genesis in 2010. It's Tony Banks. It's Genesis. It's Land of Confusion.

0: 105, Denver's greatest hits with Land of Confusion. That is Genesis wrapping up our National Anthony Day Triple Play. Three artists that all represent. 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Accident, others promise, Postman Law delivers. Tomorrow you want to join us because we are celebrating MJ back at the Buell Theater with a Triple Play of Michael Jackson. Here's our final traffic brought to you by Berg Simpson.
1: 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I'm Dave O'Brien with traffic on Cool 105.
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0: On the way, it's the police. Wrapped around your finger, Genie in the Bottle by Christina Aguilera, Kenny Loggins, the Spice Girls, and Def Leppard 2. Right here on the station, giving away free groceries for a year. Right now, kicking off this big block of Denver's greatest hits, it's Bruno Mars.

105, Denver's greatest hits. Well, if you have not heard, the Denver Broncos' first game of the year won't be on a Saturday, won't be on a Sunday. It'll be on a Monday, and it will be against the Kansas City Chiefs. Will it be in Kansas City? Will it be in Denver? Find out this Thursday when the schedule is released. Either way, go Broncos.

0: 105, Denver's Greatest Hits with Pour Some Sugar on Me. 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Tomorrow is a special way to win because it's a winning Wednesday. We're giving away $100 in free groceries each and every hour while you work, starting at 8 o'clock with Melissa Moore in the morning. When you win that $100 in free groceries, you automatically get qualified for free groceries for a year. $5,000 worth of free groceries. And yeah, that would buy a lot of sugar and a lot of stuff. So make sure you're listening all day while you're at work to win. All right, that's going to do it for me. I'm out the door to enjoy my evening. You do the same thing. Make sure you stay healthy, stay cool, and as always, choose to be happy. So we can talk again tomorrow on Winning Wednesday.
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Yeah, Cool does play this and this. Another one bites the dust. And yeah, Cool plays this.

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1: 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Just not seeing any slowing across our highways other than the intersection of Highway 85 and 112. Likes to back up through there in the morning as we're dealing with short cycling lights. A little slow on the ramp, southbound I-25 to eastbound 270 as that's down to one lane. But the rest of the drive across town wide open. 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I'm Aaron O'Neill with Traffic on Cool 105.
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1: Well, what a gorgeous Wednesday morning. Good morning to you. It is 6:01. I'm Melissa Moore. I'm happy you're hanging out with us on this Wednesday morning, because it's not just any Wednesday. It is a winning Wednesday around here. That means every hour between 8 and 5, you can get qualified for free groceries for a year. And we don't just qualify you, we also give you $100 in free groceries. So just think about that. You get qualified and you're pushing that grocery cart around with $100 in free groceries. So I will give you this, because 8 o'clock is the first hour we're going to start it. It will happen before 8:25. How's that? Sometimes I say 8:30, but today I promise you it will happen before 8:25. All right, it is a beautiful start to our Wednesday. Let's jump into some of those hot topics here at Cool 105. I love this. Two Colorado cities made the list of HGTV's list of hottest suburbs. So things they looked at were space. They said a lower cost of living, which just makes me chuckle here in Colorado because I don't see those things going together, and being close to a city. So the two suburbs named by HGTV, Littleton and Lafayette. So congrats to both of those. And if you think about it, I mean, I know Littleton has that little downtown, you know, Littleton area, and that's kind of what they're calling being close to a city, and Lafayette, not that far from Denver and all that other good stuff. Well, speaking of Denver, if you hear sirens today in the city of Denver, you're not imagining thing. They want everybody to know they are conducting emergency siren tests. So we can all enjoy that at 11 o'clock. Think about this. There are 75 sirens in Denver. So if you are anywhere in Denver, you are definitely going to be hearing them. Well, we're talking about the weather a lot these days, what it's going to be like this summer. Is it going to be hot and dry, kind of like what we saw over the winter? And they're saying that the El Nino watch is continuing. They think that we're going to get hit and we could see a lot of rain this summer. That's what they're thinking as of right now. And this guy in northern Colorado who went hiking on Mother's Day is living out my personal hell. He survived a rattlesnake bite, and I guess it was pretty severe. So he took his wife and his two little kids. They're going hiking near Horsetooth Reservoir. He said they made it to the trail. They made it all the way to the top. They turned around, coming down on the same trail that they hiked up on. He stepped on a rock, and he was going off the side of the rock, and he said it was part of the trail. We had just been on it. Rattlesnake coiled right by the rock. Boom. Got him. He's in the hospital. He's going to be fine. That's how I can tell this story. But I read that. I was like, Everybody asks why I'm terrified. Right there is exactly why I'm terrified. And tonight, the big Avs game. Yeah, they're back at home playing Minnesota. By the way, I have to say congrats to Mason from Johnstown. He won our Avs tickets yesterday, playing Cold as Ice during the 9 o'clock hour. Cool 105.

0: experiencing the sunrise this morning. I am officially jealous. I just saw a live shot from Red Rocks, and it looks stunning. I don't know. I'm in a closet right now here at Cool 105. We don't have any outside windows, but Denver, 56 degrees, beautiful. Here at Cool 105, 55 degrees as we're sitting here in Lone Tree. Gonna check in now with Channel 7's Lisa Hidalgo.
1: Good morning, Colorado. Happy Wednesday. We are in for a hot day today, starting off with mostly sunny skies. It's going to be a beautiful start to the day, but we're going to get into the low 80s likely by lunch, and then highs will be close to 90 this afternoon. So potentially some record tying or record breaking heat. You'll find mostly sunny skies to start, a little increase in cloud cover this afternoon, and there is a chance for an isolated storm or two, but a low risk of severe weather. Tomorrow, just a touch cooler, still looking at 80s both Thursday and Friday. Have a great day. I'm Denver 7 Chief Meteorologist Lisa Hidalgo.
2: First big problem spot of the morning, the usual area here, southbound I-25, just north of Highway 36. This report sponsored by Sunrise Flour Mill. With that construction on the ramp, southbound I-25 to eastbound 270, it backs up onto I-25 and all that traffic coming south causes a crash, and we've got this one blocking up the middle lanes, already seeing backups to Thornton Parkway. You know who owns Sunrise Flour Mill? The farmers. Organic heritage wheat grown on Sunrise Flour Mill's Colorado farms, milled fresh, now available at your local King Supers. I'm Aaron O'Neill with traffic on Cool 105.
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18: We were just talking about that guy up outside of Fort Collins that got the rattlesnake bite. And then I learned new information about rattlesnake bites. Well, I feel like I have to share it with you because if you hike, you're going to want to hear this. If you live in Colorado, you need to hear this. We'll talk about it next. 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

0: 105, Denver's greatest hits. Melissa Moore in the morning. It is 6:25. Snake bats. That's right, venom, rattlesnakes. That's what we're talking about, because this guy in northern Colorado, I mean, just, you know, normal dad, has a huge fear of snakes like I do, so I relate to him, says to himself, you know what, it's Mother's Day, she wanted to go on a hike, he took his two little kids, his wife, they went to a hike right outside of Horse Tooth Reservoir. He said they made it to the top, they turned around, they come back down the same trail, all right? And you know how the trails sometimes have the rock-like ledges, they're basically rocks that are stairs, and he says he stepped off that. His wife had gone. His two kids had gone in front of him. The snake didn't get them. Thank God. But the snake reached out and nailed him, bit him right as he stepped off that rock. And so the whole story just terrifies me, because this summer, part of my no summer bummer list is that I'm going to be hiking more and doing more trails. And so I'm talking to producer Dixon about this, because he grew up on a ranch in southern Colorado, and you had rattlesnakes, right?
1: Yeah, no, we had them all over. And so it was something very early on I was given, like, the rattlesnake talk. Let's put it that way.
0: Okay. And so you told me a little of this talk off the air, because your dad, Ducky, what did he say to you about the rattlesnakes?
1: Basically, I mean, you know, if you get bit by a rattlesnake and you're not near help, or you're somewhere where you can't get the help, you know, good luck. Have fun.
0: Like, goodbye?
1: Yeah, pretty much. I mean, because from what I understood, or like how I grew up understanding it, you know, yeah. You get bit by a rattlesnake and you cannot get to a hospital, get that antivenom, it's over.
0: Whoa.
1: And that sounds so sad and harsh, but that's what I grew up with.
0: Well, and I know you're not supposed to suck the venom out, okay? We've all, you know, that's a movie thing. You really don't do that. So the guy said, thank God that he and his family were in cell phone range, because they dialed 911 and they sent a medevac helicopter out to him with the antivenom, because they needed to get it in him that quickly, and then flew him to the hospital.
1: I mean, that just goes to show you how serious it is, right? When you need to not only fly the helicopter,
0: right,
1: but the antivenom,
0: yeah,
1: then get his butt back to the mm-hmm. hospital. I mean, mm-hmm. that just shows you all the things that can go wrong.
0: Yeah, because I think I was thinking, like, yeah, it's bad, but, you know, you're going to be fine. And now I find out that your dad tells you, basically, say your prayers if you get bit and you can't get to the house or call 911. And this guy, they were like, yeah, we need to get you there. But here's what I also thought was funny. So, you know, they call 911 and the dispatcher's like, okay, first thing I need you to do, stay calm. If your blood pressure goes up, that pushes the venom through your body faster. I would be screaming, are you kidding me? I couldn't do it.
1: That's gotta be the hardest thing as a dispatcher, because again, they know that's just what medically will
0: sure.
1: help you. But how do you hear that in that moment of panic and not freak out?
0: First thing I'm going to do, freak out. Okay. I'm going to freak out when I see one, because I've seen all the videos, like the, you know, earth videos and everything, and where they show blue earth and look at this. Let's look at rattlesnakes. And I shouldn't watch them, but I do. And it shows how far they can jump. They basically can jump the length of their body, whatever it may be. So if they're a 4-foot rattlesnake, they can jump 4 feet.
1: So you need to stay 5 foot, 6 foot away. That's what I'm hearing, Melissa. Right. You need to bring a nice 6 foot ruler with you on all the trails, so you can just keep them at a distance, you know?
0: And for people who've seen them, I mean, please feel free to share your hiking and rattlesnake pictures and everything, because I just can't even understand it. Like, I am really afraid if I ever see one that I won't hit a trail again in Colorado. That's where my fear is. And yet I say to myself, Seth, you'll be fine. And then I hear the story about this guy having to get, like, medevaced off the trail at Horse Tooth. I'm like, well, now I'm not going to be fine. 303-504-0105. It's Cool 105.

0: Weather's greatest hits. Melissa Moore in the morning. A winning Wednesday around here. Your first time to get qualified for free groceries for a year. Well, that is going to happen before 8:30 this morning. But the cool thing is, because it is a winning Wednesday, you can get qualified every hour today between 8 and 5 o'clock right here at Cool 105. Well, I have to say, besides being a winning Wednesday, it's also an Avalanche Wednesday. The Avs back home tonight, playing at Ball Arena. The Wild are coming to town. I know it's an early game, Producer Dixon, so you're all excited. 6 o'clock game. They had a great game the other night. I mean, we're not going to do sports talk here, but I'm just going to tell you this. I think we looked so good. It was kind of nice to see that fire lit under the ruts.
1: No, it's exactly what we saw in games one and two when we dominated the Wild at home, right? It's it's the energy. It's our top guys playing well, and it's McKinnon getting hit in the face and getting a little upset.
0: Oh.
1: Let's be honest.
0: Oh,
1: that's only going to help us.
0: That just the blood splatter on the ice. I mean, that was so gruesome, and I couldn't look away. I kept telling myself, don't look. And I'm like, oh, now the trainer in his little sneakers is running out. Why aren't the trainers on skates, by the way?
1: Well, for that very reason, so they don't slip and fall. Because their shoes actually have the, like, special grippies, if that makes sense, so that they can walk on the ice easier. It's just so they don't fall or hurt anybody.
0: Okay. Because I always feel like you're going to slip more in sneakers than you would on skates. But I guess, you know, you'd have to be a pretty damn good trainer and skater all in one.
1: I was thinking about just skating out, grabbing the guy, chucking him on his shoulder, skating off.
0: Exactly. Or what about if they had a St. Bernard that could run out there with like a little med vac, you know, like they used to show in the old cartoons.
1: Yes, yes.
0: And then the trainer and the St. Bernard go out there and they pop open the little keg underneath his collar and they can pull out the gauze and...
1: Melissa Moore, I think the Colorado Avalanche need a call from you.
0: Yes.
1: I mean, I think you need to go ahead and share this idea. This is beautiful.
0: Thank you. Because isn't Bernie our mascot?
1: Yes. And so it fits perfectly.
0: It does.
1: He's the St. Bernard. Come on.
0: See, and that's what I'm saying. I just think it would be more exciting when because the trainers get out there, you're like, okay. But if a big St. Bernard and a trainer came out, I'd be like, rock on, dude. That would just make it way more exciting.

0: 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Melissa Moore in the morning at 6:41 on this winning Wednesday. Every hour between 8 and 5 will get you qualified for free groceries for a year. A beautiful start to the day weather-wise, but it also looks like there's some bad traffic around town. 54 degrees in Arvada, 56 here at Cool 105 in Lone Tree. Channel 7's Lisa Hidalgo.
1: Good Wednesday morning, Colorado. It's such a pretty start to the day, but it is going to get hot in a hurry. We're looking at temperatures climbing to some near record-breaking numbers this afternoon. Highs in the upper 80s to low 90s over the eastern plains. Plenty of sunshine this morning. We'll see a little increase in cloud cover though this afternoon. And there's a slight chance for a few isolated thunderstorms, but a low risk of severe weather. We'll see a slight chance for a few afternoon storms each day here through the end of the week. Better chance though for some rain this coming weekend, Sunday into Monday, and some cooler weather by that point. Have a great day. Stay cool out there. I'm Denver 7 Chief Meteorologist Lisa Hidalgo.
2: Two huge problems this morning, including this accident southbound I-25 north of the Turnpike. 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Three left lanes blocked up, so keep right. We're already backed up almost to 120th. And a rollover heading into Boulder, westbound Highway 36 after Cherryville. They're down to one lane. We're jammed nearly to McCaslin. 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I'm Aaron O'Neill with traffic on Cool 105.
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1: Well, let's start off with a little TV news and what is going on right now. So The Voice Season 30, is that just insane to hear those numbers going together? That is the new anniversary season coming out this fall. It should premiere sometime in September, they're saying. So I told you last week, Kelly Clarkson has now joined the judges. Adam Levine was already there. They just announced Queen Latifah is going to be there as a judge. And country star Riley Green is going to be there as well. Well, another TV show, very popular. Dancing with the Stars. So one of the stars they have announced that will be dancing is Savannah Bananas second baseman Jackson Olsen. Now he's going to be joining the cast of Dancing with the Stars when it premieres this far. And yeah, he's coming to town too when the Savannah Bananas are here. But he's like a social media sensation. He's got 2 million TikTok followers. He's also dating Pat Sajak's daughter Maggie, and he will now be a big Dancing with the Stars. And he's pretty hunky. I mean, he's a good-looking kid. So, yeah, we'll be seeing him. Speaking of good-looking, Sports Illustrated, their 2026 swimsuit cover models have been announced. And Hilary Duff looks fantastic on the cover. Tiffany Haddish, who knew? Alex Earl, not a big surprise on that one. And model Nicole Williams English are all on the cover. And I gotta say, I also love the fact that Bethany Frankel, who is in her 50s, is inside and looking absolutely fabulous. As far as shows go, did you ever see Apple TV's Ted Lasso? Okay, one of the best shows I think out there. So if you remember the guy who played Danny Rojas, he's the one that was the soccer player who always said, football is life. Football is life. So he said that all the time. I didn't realize he's like a real life soccer player and actually pretty good. He just signed a deal to play professional soccer. He's a forward and his real name is Christo Fernandez. So congrats to him. Jamie Foxx has a girlfriend and I saw her picture. I mean, she's lovely, but she looks like she's just out of college. She looks very, very young. Anyway, they're having a baby together, baby number 3 for him. And finally, I thought she probably already had a star in the Hollywood Walk of Fame, but she does not. And Miley Cyrus, by the way, is going to be getting one next Friday. So, hey, good for her. But yeah, isn't that kind of surprising? Hannah Montana didn't have a star yet? Who knew? It's Cool 105, Winning Wednesday. First chance to get qualified. Free groceries for a year coming up before 8:30.

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1: It is 6:59. Very good Wednesday morning to you. Hopefully you're having just a great start to the day. I know, just a beautiful sunrise. I haven't seen any pictures of it yet, but I have been seeing it on TV. 303-504-0105. That is the number to call. Also the text line, which is always open to you. And have that number handy because at 7:27, we're going to be doing the know-it-all question of the day. Today is really fun. I don't want to give away too much, but it's a lot of fun. And we've also got Van Gogh exhibit, The Immersive Experience. That is back in town. We've got tickets to that to give away as well today. Master Lyric Theater coming up at 8:30 and then a Winning Wednesday. So every hour between 8 and 5, getting you qualified for free groceries. So just a great Wednesday around here at Cool 105. It is also going to be a very loud Wednesday for you if you're in Denver. So Denver is testing out their emergency sirens. So you know what this means. That means 75 sirens in Denver. I guess they have another 11 out there around DIA. So imagine being out there and hearing it. All the sirens are going to be going off. And producer Dixon's like, I think our phones are going to be alerting us too. So are you sure about that one, or was that a guess?
2: It's a guess. It's always a guess, Melissa, until I research it.
1: I love it. He told me his fact. And I'm like, is that right? I don't know if that's right. We'll have to just wait and see. If your phone goes off, at least you'll know what that's all about. Well, HGTV just came out with a list of their hottest suburbs. Now, these are suburbs that are popular. They say they were ranked because so high because they have a lot of space. They have a lower cost of living. They're close to a city. And two Colorado cities made it in. So we have to say a big congratulations to the city of Littleton, my hometown there, which I love, and Lafayette. So nice job on that one, guys. And if you're wondering what the summer is going to be like here in Colorado, well, we are on an El Nino watch, just so you know. But they think it's likely that we may see a lot of rain coming in this summer. And this was sad to see. So a husband and wife own the restaurant in Castle Rock called The Hideaway. You've seen it right off I-25 in Castle Rock there. Apparently, there was some kind of a fire that broke out. They've had to shut it down temporarily. 21 employees out of work at the moment. And police are calling it, quote, suspicious. And finally, tonight is the big night. That is right. What is happening? Oh, yeah, the Avs are hitting the ice at home tonight playing Minnesota. Big congrats, by the way, to Mason of Johnstown. He won the tickets from us yesterday. He will be there tonight representing Cool 105. So Mason, make us proud, buddy.

0: 105, Denver's greatest hits. Melissa Moore in the morning. It is 7:08. We were just talking earlier. City of Denver, by the way, today, if you're working down there, or even if you're driving through Denver at the time, the sirens are going to be going off at 11 o'clock, just testing, all right? And I think it's important to get that word out. They are testing because of everything we've been through the last few years. I think people need to know this is just a test. So off the air, you know, after I did it, Hot Topics at 7 o'clock, and I'm, you know, producer Dixon looks at me, he goes, I think it's going to be great because we have a staff meeting today if all the phones also, our phones go off. And I go, is that a thing? Are the phones going to go off? And he goes, yeah. And I go, are you sure? Well, no, I'm not sure, but he always does this. Okay, so here's the thing. If you, maybe you have somebody like this in your life. I love producer Dixon. You know that. I mean, he is essential for this show. I couldn't do it without him. I absolutely adore the man. But you do have this one thing you always do. I ask you a question. Doesn't matter what it is. You will give me an answer. And I have to ask you if you're sure to even find out if what you just told me is true.
1: Yes, because in my head, you're looking for an answer right away. So I give you my best answer, my best guess, if you will. And then if it is necessary, I'll go research it to double check myself.
0: Oh my gosh, it drives me crazy because half the time you're wrong.
1: Okay, well, that's my whole point. I would much rather say, hey, here's my guess. Go check
0: it. But you don't say that.
1: All right. You're fit. That's fair. I'll give you that. I'll give you that, Melissa.
0: Okay.
1: That's fair.
0: That's fair. Because you don't say, I don't know. Because here's me. If you ask me something and I don't know, I'll be like, I don't know. And I kind of leave it at that.
1: Right.
0: And somebody will say, well, what do you think? I'm like, here's what I think, but I really don't know. But you are like, you go in it. I mean, you double down.
1: You're
0: like, yeah.
1: I don't know what that is. I think it's because truthfully, and especially with this like last story, I had saw something on Instagram, and I think I'm notoriously bad about this. I think with a lot of my generation, I see a news post and it says sirens will be tested and so will phones. And I don't read the rest of the sentence.
0: No, that is okay. We've got down to the crux of this now.
1: I think we found it.
0: You're a headline kid. This is the problem. You don't read the meat of the story. So we do this and I say to him, are you sure they're going to go off? Yep. Are you sure? Well, no.

0: I'll be like, oh my God, are you sure somebody died from the rattlesnake bite? Yeah. Are you sure? Well, no. I'm like, oh my gosh, Dixon. And so because me, I soak up all this information, I will walk around with your answer in my head and then I pass it along to somebody else's fact. And that's why I've learned I have to ask you, are you sure?
1: See, and that's fair, Melissa. I hadn't really considered the thought that you were actually taking my somewhat positive or somewhat factual ideas and spreading them around the office.
0: Exactly. But that's the thing, they're not factual. Oh my God, just makes me laugh. Every day he tells me something and I have to look at him and say, are you sure? And he's like, nope. I'll tell you what I am sure of though. It's 56 degrees in Northglenn, 58 degrees here at Cool 105 in Lone Tree, and that Channel 7 Lisa Hidalgo is the best at weather.
2: Good morning, Colorado. Happy Wednesday. We are in for a hot day today, starting off with mostly sunny skies. It's going to be a beautiful start to the day, but we're going to get into the low 80s likely by lunch, and then highs will be close to 90 this afternoon. So potentially some record time or record breaking heat. You'll find mostly sunny skies to start, a little increase and cloud cover this afternoon, and there is a chance for an isolated storm or two, but a low risk of severe weather. Tomorrow, just a touch cooler, still looking at 80s both Thursday and Friday. Have a great day. I'm Denver 7 Chief Meteorologist Lisa Hidalgo.
3: Well, good news is they got that wreck cleared southbound I-25 north of the Boulder Turnpike. We're kind of settled into our standard slowing now off that north end coming down from Thornton Parkway. This report sponsored by National Western Center. The other big problem was this rollover crash westbound Highway 36 after Cherryville. They now have all lanes of the highway back open. The crash is cleaning up on the shoulder. It's slow from McCaslin. Summer lives here at the new National Western Center. Concerts and events all season long. NationalWesternCenter.com. I'm Aaron O'Neill with traffic on Cool 105.
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16: Yesterday, I was telling you how there is this Harry Potter bar downtown Denver. I was so excited. I had like floating candles and all of that. Well, I've got an update for you. Big update, just minutes away.

Cool 105, Denver's greatest hits. Melissa Moore in the morning. It is 7:23. We are just minutes away from the 7:27 know-it-all question of the day. Great price, too. Those Van Gogh exhibit immersive experience tickets, I've got those up for grabs for you. So yesterday around this time, I was excitedly telling you about a Harry Potter bar. It was a pop-up bar in Denver. It's downstairs of Union Station there at Church and Union right on 17th Street. I'm like, this is great. For Harry Potter nerds like myself, I was thinking, man, I'll get a little group of us. We'll go. We'll just be nerding out and have a great time. Well, I think I spoke too quickly because yesterday, when I'm getting ready to go to bed, I'm checking all the news headlines before I come in the morning. And here's the headline. Harry Potter pop-up bar in Denver is shut down by Warner Brothers. Yeah, Warner Brothers heard about it and they're like, you can't open a Harry Potter bar. You can't have people coming in there and pretend like you have something that's Harry Potter. That's our thing. And I'm like, it makes perfect sense. But I was a little bit bummed. And then I had heard about a Star Wars bar in Colorado Springs, and I'm waiting for that one to get shut down too. Apparently good idea, just bad execution on that one.

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3: 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And if you've never called in before, hey, today should be your day. 303-504-0105, the number to call. That is 303-504-0105. And just so you know, a lot of calls are coming in at the same time. So if you get an error message, all that says is that the lines are busy. So just hang up, try again. All right, so here's the first time you are hearing your question. And this is a fun one. I can't wait to see what you come up with. So what word would you use to describe yourself? 16% of Americans use this word when they describe themselves. What word is it? So once again, think about this. What word would you use to describe yourself? 16% of Americans use this one word to describe themselves. What word do you think it is? 303-504-0105. 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I cannot wait to hear what the guesses are going to be for this one. But people say, 16% of Americans, that they use this one word when they describe themselves. What is that one word? Call me now. Take your guess.

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3: Cool 105. Good morning, Andrea.
4: Good morning.
3: How are things in Thornton this fine morning?
4: Oh, it's beautiful.
3: Oh, that's what I keep hearing. Just a beautiful start. All right. So here's the question. 16% of Americans use this one word to describe themselves. What word do you think it is, Andrea?
4: Okay. I'm going to go with impulsive.
3: Ooh, that is a great one for 16%. I see what you're saying. Impulsive is a great guess, but not right, Andrea. Thank you so much for trying.
4: Okay. Thank you.
3: Take care. Bye-bye. Hi, Luke.
5: Hey.
3: All right, so Luke, 16% of people say this is the word they would use to describe themselves. What do you think it is?
5: Rich.
3: Oh, man, I wish.
5: Yeah.
3: I'd be throwing that one out there. Luke, not right, but a great guess. Thanks so much for trying. Okay.
5: No worries. Have a great day.
3: You too. Take care. Hi, Sean.
6: Hi, Melissa.
3: All right, Sean. What do you think that one word is?
6: I'm pretty confident. It's confident.
3: Oh, I like it. Would that be your word for yourself?
6: Too often. Every now and then.
3: Every now and then. Okay, I got it. Sean, great guess, but not right. But thanks for trying. Okay, bye-bye. 303-504-0105, the number to call. Here's the question again. What word would you use to describe yourself? 16% of Americans use this one word when they describe themselves. What do you think it is? 303-504-0105, the number to call. 303-504-0105. Know it all. Good luck.

0: Just how much of a know-it-all are you? Let's find out. With the cool know-it-all question of the day.
1: Oh yeah.
2: Cool 105. Hi, Larissa.
1: Hi, Melissa. How's it going?
2: Oh, great. How are you doing today?
1: Not too bad. Enjoying this weather.
2: Oh, I love it. It's going to feel like summer today. All right, Larissa, here's the know-it-all question. 16% of Americans use this one word to describe themselves. What do you think it is?
1: Well, I use it quite often. I don't know about others, but I'd say, how about friendly?
2: Ooh, I love that. You sound very friendly. I love that word, friendly. That is fantastic, but not right in this one, Larissa. But thank you for trying.
1: Thank you. Bye.
2: Bye. Take care. Cool 105. Hello. Who is this?
3: Nathan and Dutch.
2: Oh, well, hi, guys. So glad to have you here. All right. So what is that one word, do you think, you guys?
3: Did you already get outgoing?
2: I did not, but that's a great guess. But it's not right. I'm so sorry. It's a great guess. I love outgoing for a guess, but not quite right, Mason. Thanks so much for trying.
3: Thank you.
2: Okay, take care. Hi, Dave.
4: Good morning.
2: Good morning, Dave in Commerce City. All right, Dave, what do you think that one word is that people use to describe themselves, 16% of people?
4: Satisfied.
2: Ooh, would you say that about yourself?
4: Absolutely.
2: I love that. That's such a positive, great word. Dave, it's a great guess, but just not right in this one. But thank you for trying.
4: Have a great day.
2: You too. Take care. Cool 105. Hi, Kent.
5: Hey, how's it going?
2: It is going fantastic. How's Lions this morning?
5: Just as beautiful as anywhere else in Colorado right now, I'd say.
2: God, what a day we've got ahead of us. Yeah. All right, Kent, what do you think that one word is?
5: Well, Melissa, I'm going to go with something that I'm always feeling I am. I'm kind of unique.
2: Ooh, so I love that. Unique. Yes. Is that what you say about yourself, that you're unique?
5: I do, actually. Yeah, I'm unique, aren't we all? But still, it's one word I don't think people usually use that often. So 16% sounds about right.
2: Yeah, I would agree with you, but it's also one of my favorite ones. I love unique people. Kent, great guess, but not right in this instance.
5: Thanks, Melissa.
2: All right. Thank you. Take care. Bye-bye. 303-504-0105, the number to call. 16% of people say they use this one word to describe themselves. What do you think it could possibly be? Love hearing your guesses this morning. If it's the first time you're calling, let us know that too. We love talking to you. 303-504-0105, the number to call. If you get an error message, just remember that's the old busy signal. I think they tried to make it like more PC and they say it's now an error. 303-504-0105. Cool. 105 know-it-all.

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3: Tracy.
4: Tony and Aurora, how are you this morning?
5: Good morning, Melissa.
4: Good morning. All right, Tony, 16% of Americans use this one word to describe themselves. What do you think it is?
5: Well, I certainly would not use it. However, I could see 16% of people saying they're perfect.
4: Ah, yeah, I can see that too. But yeah, I would agree with you. No. All right, Tony, thanks so much for trying. Sure appreciate it.
5: All right, take care.
4: Take care. Hi, Don.
6: Yes, ma'am.
4: Hello.
6: Don. How are you?
4: I'm great. How are you doing, Don?
6: I am doing great. Good morning.
4: Good morning. What do you think that one word is, Don?
6: Well, I hope it's kind.
4: Oh, that's my favorite. That's probably my favorite word to describe people is kind. I love that. Unfortunately, not right, Don. Hopefully it's more than 16%, but thank you for trying.
6: Have a great day.
4: You too, Don. Take care. Bye-bye. Hi, Bart.
7: Hey, Melissa. Good morning.
4: Hey, good morning. All right, Don. What's it? Or Don. All right, Bart. What's that one word?
7: That's the name of my dad, so I'll go with Don.
4: Isn't that funny? That was the guy before you. I'm sorry. Bart, what's your one word do you think that 16% of Americans use to describe themselves?
7: Well, I'm driving, and I'm unique in this sense when I'm calm.
4: Calm. That is fantastic, especially if you're driving. Not quite right, Bart, but thank you so much for calling.
7: Hey, no problem. Have a great morning.
4: You too.
7: I mean Melissa. You're rubbing off on me.
4: Ah, ding, ding, ding. You win. That was funny. Okay, take care, Bart. Bye-bye.
7: All right, bye-bye.
4: Hi, Kevin.
8: Hey, good morning.
4: Good morning. All right, Kevin, 16% of Americans say this word is the one word they use to describe themselves. What do you think it is?
8: I'm going to say cool.
4: You know why?
8: See.
4: Yes, and you are 100% right. Nice job, Kevin.
8: All right, awesome. Hey, that's fitting for Cool 105.
4: Isn't it, though? Yeah, 16% of Americans would describe themselves as cool. Would you use that word for you?
8: Yeah, you know, I was just watching a video recently on YouTube about how it's such a timeless word.
4: Yeah.
8: I used to use that word when I was a kid in the 70s, but people still use it now. So
4: They do.
8: I'm pretty cool, I guess.
4: Yeah, you are.
8: I'm cool enough to...
4: Kevin, listen, big congrats.
8: Cool 105.
4: Yes, and it fits in. Hey, just tell me what you get to tell everybody all day today.
8: Hey, I'm the Cool 105 know-it-all of the day.
4: Denver weather. And Kevin is definitely cool. You could tell that. But yeah, 16% of people use the word cool to describe themselves, and a perfect guest for Cool 105. It is going to be a gorgeous summer day today. I know we're not really technically in summer yet, but let's find out what the temps are going to be like all day long in Northland. 56 degrees, 58 degrees here at Cool 105 in Lone Tree. Channel 7's Lisa Hidalgo.
9: Good Wednesday morning, Colorado. It's such a pretty start to the day, but it is going to get hot in a hurry. We're looking at temperatures climbing to some near record-breaking numbers this afternoon. Highs in the upper 80s to low 90s over the eastern plains. Plenty of sunshine this morning. We'll see a little increase in cloud cover, though, this afternoon. And there's a slight chance for a few isolated thunderstorms, but a low risk of severe weather. We'll see a slight chance for a few afternoon storms each day here through the end of the week. Better chance, though, for some rain this coming weekend, Sunday into Monday, and some cooler weather by that point. Have a great day. Stick cool out there. I'm Denver 7 Chief Meteorologist Lisa Hidalgo.
10: Even though that accident's out of traffic, westbound Highway 36 after Cherryville, it's still a very heavy ride here from McCaslin as you make your way into Boulder this morning. 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Good idea to have an extra 5 or 10 minutes on hand in there. Got a new crash very into the ramp from Havana on the eastbound I-70. It's mostly to the shoulder. It's slowing our drive from 270, though. Waking up drained? 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I'm Aaron O'Neill with Traffic on Cool 105.
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4: Say a big congratulations to Kevin of Denver. 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
1: And this is a winning Wednesday around here, so I want you to know this. 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
1: It is straight up 8 o'clock right now here at Cool 105. Just a gorgeous start to the day. It's going to feel like summertime here in Colorado. It is a winning Wednesday every hour between now and 5 o'clock. You're going to hear a cue to call, and that is your chance to run to the phone, start dialing. Maybe you've got it in your back pocket, but you'll get it out and call that 303-504-0105. Be caller 10. We get you qualified for free groceries for a year, and we hook you up with $100 in free groceries. First time to get qualified this morning will be happening within the next 24 and a half minutes. I'm getting really specific here with you. All right, let's jump into some of those hot topics here at Cool 105. I got a bear story coming up too, by the way, that I'm really loving on right now. A bear in Broomfield, by the way. All right, so two Colorado cities just made the list from HGTV as the hottest suburbs. Not meaning hot temperature, just popular, fantastic. They said these suburbs have space, lower cost of living, which I'm like, is that in Colorado? I don't think so. Also close to a city in the two suburbs that made HGTV's list. Well, big congrats to Littleton and Lafayette. I can see that for both of them. Well, if you're in the city of Denver today, you will hear it at 11 o'clock. They are testing their emergency sirens. So the city has 75 sirens, and then out around DIA is another 11. They will be going off at 11 o'clock. And one of the things we were talking about earlier was, would your phone go off? And if you're in the city of Denver, yes, it absolutely would. Ah, here's the bear story in Broomfield. Police are warning residents after a bear was spotted in a Broomfield neighborhood. So you see the picture of the bear, and you never know. Is this a stock picture? Oh, no, it's from the Broomfield police. Very nice picture of the bear there, guys. It said it was spotted in the Anthem Ranch neighborhood in North Broomfield near Highway 7 and Lowell Boulevard. It was last seen on Bierstadt Loop, if you're looking for the bear. I was excited about this because he didn't do anything, or she. There's nothing wrong, but they're saying watch your small pets. I say watch your bird feeders more. That's kind of what I see bears going after. By the way, about rain this summer, if you're wondering, are we going to get rain? They said they think this whole El Nino thing is going to happen and that we will see some rain. And finally, in hot topics, you know what the hottest topic is right now? It's our Colorado Avs. The fact that they are back home tonight playing Minnesota, and our very own Mason from Johnstown won tickets from us yesterday for this one. He'll be out there, but go Avs.

0: the Avs theme song for tonight, I'm telling you. I'll light you up. Yeah, hoping for an Avs win. 62 degrees in Littleton, which, by the way, is one of HGTV's best suburbs. So congrats, Littleton. 63 degrees here. Cool 105 in Lone Tree. That forecast looking beautiful. Channel 7's Lisa Hidalgo.
1: Good morning, Colorado. Happy Wednesday. We are in for a hot day today, starting off with mostly sunny skies. It's going to be a beautiful start to the day, but we're going to get into the low 80s likely by

0: Find mostly sunny skies to start. A little increase in cloud cover this afternoon, and there is a chance for an isolated storm or two, but a low risk of severe weather. Tomorrow, just a touch cooler, still looking at 80s both Thursday and Friday. Have a great day. I'm Denver 7 Chief Meteorologist Lisa Hidalgo.
1: We got that heavy drive this morning, northbound I-25 here, starting at Castle Pines Parkway, and it's pockets of slowing up into the tech center. 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Westbound C-470 slowing Bowles to Morrison. Eastbound 6 actually looks better than normal this morning, and a pretty busy ride both sides of 225 from Iliff, cleaning up a wreck at 120th and Tower. You know who owns Sunrise Flour Mill? The farmers, organic, heritage, wheat grown on Sunrise Flour Mill's Colorado farms, milled fresh, now available at your local King Supers. I'm Aaron O'Neill with traffic on Cool 105.
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0: 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Hello, Ron.
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0: Good morning. Well, happy winning Wednesday to you, Ron.
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0: You are caller 10, so you just got $100 in free groceries, and you qualify for free groceries for a year. How does that sound?
1: Fantastic. 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
0: Oh, and you can use it for fuel. 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
2: Well, it is straight now, 8:30. Look at us, right on time today. And if you're new to Master Lyric Theater, we take one of our cool 105 songs and we have our friend Archer read the lyrics as poetry. When you know the title of the song and the artist, you call us at 303-504-0105 and we hook you up some great prizes. This week, this movie looks so good. It is a 4-pack of tickets. It is the advanced screening, which is always fun, of Tom Clancy's Jack Ryan Ghost War. John Krasinski's in that. And that showing is going to happen this Monday night, May 18th at the Regal River Point. So that is your big prize. And it's brought to you by our friends at the Colorado Antique Gallery. The past always present at the Colorado Antique Gallery. Hundreds of dealers and miles of aisles of treasure. 5501 South Broadway. 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
2: All right, Jennifer. So, Master Lyric Theater, you heard Archer reading the lyrics. 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
4: Yeah, I was singing, as soon as I heard it, I was singing along. It's Fly by Sugar Ray.
2: Yes, yes, I know. 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
2: All right, you got those tickets, four-packet tickets to the big advanced screening of Jack Ryan Ghost War this coming Monday night. 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
2: Nice job, Jennifer. And because, I mean, Archer put a lot of heart in this today, so I need to let him finish these lyrics.
3: I just want to fly. Put your arms around me, baby. Put your arms around me, baby. I just want to fly.
2: There you go, Archer. Nice going. Fly, Sugar Ray.

0: Cool 105, Denver's greatest hits. Melissa Moore in the morning. That is our Master Lyric Theater winning song on this winning Wednesday. By the way, you're saying, well, why is it a winning Wednesday? Well, we have great prizes. But also, we're getting you qualified for those free groceries for a year every hour today until 5 o'clock. That's why it's a winning Wednesday. Thanks to our friends at King Soopers. And the great thing is you can use that money because you get $100 when you get qualified. You can use it for food or fuel. That is what's really exciting. The next qualifying will happen before 9:30 this morning here at Cool 105. Denver weather. Lisa's been telling us all day it was going to be a hot one, and she is not a lion. In Longmont, 61 degrees, 66 degrees here at Cool 105 in Lone Tree. Channel 7's Lisa Hidalgo.
1: Good Wednesday morning, Colorado. It's such a pretty start to the day, but it is going to get hot in a hurry. We're looking at temperatures climbing to some near record-breaking numbers this afternoon. Highs in the upper 80s to low 90s over the eastern plains. Plenty of sunshine this morning. We'll see a little increase in cloud cover, though, this afternoon. And there's a slight chance for a few isolated thunderstorms, but a low risk of severe weather. We'll see a slight chance for a few afternoon storms each day here through the end of the week. Better chance, though, for some rain this coming weekend, Sunday into Monday, and some cooler weather by that point. Have a great day. Stay cool out there. I'm Denver 7 Chief Meteorologist Lisa Hidalgo.
2: We did get a late crash down in the tech center. 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This is northbound I-25 just after Orchard. It's mostly to the left shoulder, but they're kind of taking up that right lane. So keep to the right side of the highway. Really from Castle Pines Parkway headed north through the tech center. Kind of a slow roll for traffic this morning. 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I'm Aaron O'Neill with traffic. Traffic on Cool 105.
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Denver's greatest hits like ZZ Top. You can't argue with me when I play this. Melissa Moore in the morning. It is 8:50. A few minutes away from my celebrity scoop coming up. And I've got some good stories for you. Like, who's on the cover of Sports Illustrated Swimsuit Edition that is not a model? And who's joining Dancing with the Stars? All coming up next.

top on Cool 105, all part of Denver's greatest hits. Melissa Moore in the morning. It is 8:54. That is the kind of music you need when you start thinking about the Avs playing tonight. And even if, and I think there are so many fans like that, even here in Colorado, like you love the Avs, but you don't watch them all year. But when they make it to the playoffs like this, how do you not watch at least part of the game? It's going to be so exciting. They're back at home tonight, Minnesota Wild. Also, Michael. So if you love the Michael movie, MJ is starting tonight at the DCPA. I am super excited to see this. I've got a girlfriend of mine and she's kind of like Michael crazy. And so she saw the movie. She's like, oh my gosh, you want to go see MJ? So we're going tonight to see MJ opening night down there. So downtown's going to be crazy. We've got the Avs fans. We've got the people going to the DCPA. Traffic's probably going to be a little nutso. So just plan ahead. Plus with the weather today, everybody's going to be losing their minds because it feels like summer. So yeah, the big outdoor screen is going to be back there at the Avs game. And I'm excited for tonight, like all the way around, and can't wait to talk about it tomorrow because I see us talking about a win tomorrow and talking about how great Michael is. That's what I see. I see Michael and the Avs. You never thought they would collide, but they will tomorrow morning right here on Cool 105.

Cool 105, Denver's greatest hits. Melissa Moore in the morning. We were just talking about MJ opening up at the Buell tonight. Our very own Jim Barry, his triple play honoring Michael Jackson. What three songs by MJ is he going to play tonight? You'll have to listen at 6.

0: KXKL HD1, Denver, Boulder. 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
3: Can you believe that The Voice, it will be 30 seasons of The Voice this fall? Now, we know that Kelly Clarkson is coming back to be a judge. She left her talk show. She has signed up to be a judge. Adam Levine will be there. And they just added Queen Latifah yesterday, which is pretty cool. Riley Green, country star, is going to be on there as well. And that is supposed to be premiering sometime this September. Also coming out with a new season, and it's season 35 for Dancing with the Stars. That feels crazy to me. Now, I told you either last week or the week before that Pat Sajak's daughter, Maggie, is dating one of the players for the Savannah Bananas. He is the second baseman. His name is Jackson Olson. Super good looking guy. Has a lot of charisma. He's got like 2 million TikTok followers too. They just announced he will be on the next season of Dancing with the Stars. And I saw the video because Derek Hough and one of the other dancers showed up and went to the baseball field and presented him with like a little mirror ball and then danced and to make the big announcement. So it was a lot of fun. Sports Illustrated swimsuit edition. I think women like to look at this as much as men, if I'm really honest. And so on the cover this year are a lot of non-models. Hillary Duff, Tiffany Haddish, Alex Earl, who really looks more like a model, so I have to kind of throw that one out. And inside, Bethany Frankel, who's in her 50s, and I love her. She's inside that. It looks like a great addition. So back in 2010, Katy Perry had a song called The One That Got Away, and she wrote it about Josh Groban. I forgot they dated. Like, it was such a blip, you know, you kind of forgot about it, but she always said he was the one that got away. Now, she's happily dating Justin Trudeau, who's the British Prime Minister, but Josh just got engaged. And so she posted that song again and a picture of her with the champagne and said, congratulations. And I'm going to say this. It felt a little weird. Like, okay, why are we reliving that he's the one that got away? And when you say that and you have a current boyfriend, girlfriend, spouse, does it make them feel weird? I don't know. Jamie Foxx, by the way, is going to be a dad again. He's expecting baby number 3 with his girlfriend. And if you're a big Ted Lasso fan, remember the guy who always said, football is life, football is life, Danny Rojas? Well, he is actually a real-life soccer player, or football player, as they say. His name is Christo Fernandez, and he just signed a legit deal to play professional soccer, which I thought was cool. It's so hard for me because they call it football, so football is life, but we call it soccer because we have our American football. So here I am trying to do a story. I'm like, I don't know. Is it football or soccer is life? I don't know. But that's Melissa's Celebrity Scoop right here at Cool 105.

105, Denver's greatest hits. Melissa Moore in the morning. It is 9:09. When I screw up, I always like to do it big and do it on the air. So I was just saying Justin Trudeau and talking about him dating Katy Perry, and apparently I said he was the British Prime Minister, the former. I meant Canadian. Tomato, tomato.

0: John on Cool 105, all part of Denver's greatest hits. Melissa Moore in the morning. Denver weather. We keep hearing it is going to be a hot day, and our Lisa Hidalgo does not lie, sitting at 69 degrees in Aurora, 69 degrees here at Cool 105 in Lone Tree in that final morning check of weather.
1: Good morning, Colorado. Happy Wednesday. We are in for a hot day today, starting off with mostly sunny skies. It's going to be a beautiful start to the day, but we're going to get into the low 80s likely by lunch, and then highs will be close to 90 this afternoon. So potentially some record time or record-breaking heat. You'll find mostly sunny skies to start, a little increase in cloud cover this afternoon, and there is a chance for an isolated storm or two, but a low risk of severe weather. Tomorrow, just a touch cooler, still looking at 80s both Thursday and Friday. Have a great day. I'm Denver 7 Chief Meteorologist Lisa Hidalgo.
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10: 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Every hour till 5 o'clock from right now, you get qualified when you hear the cue to call for free groceries for a year. And just for qualifying, $100 in free groceries from our friends at King Soopers. And as we were talking about earlier, you can also use it on fuel. Food or fuel. How great is that? Cue to call this hour. It is coming up. I'd say a few minutes away.

Denver's greatest hits. Melissa Moore in the morning. So Denver today, downtown Denver, they're doing that big Denver Eats, Civic Center Eats. Over 50 food trucks are going to be out there starting today at 11 o'clock. So cool thing to do at lunch, but I want to give you a heads up. On the same day they're starting this, Denver is testing their sirens at 11 o'clock. So you can imagine that that might make you probably almost wet yourself if you're sitting out there having lunch. So just know it's just a test. Don't worry about it. Just enjoy that taco or whatever food you may get.

0: It's as amazing as when your King Soopers associate knows exactly where the item you're looking for is located.
1: It's on aisle 12, all the way down, third shelf from the bottom, between the apple cider vinegar and the pinto beans.
0: Be the 10th caller now to win $100 in free groceries and qualify for the grand prize. Free groceries for a year. 303-504-0105.

0: Jessica, good morning.
1: Good morning.
0: Man, what a great winning Wednesday for you. You are caller 10, girl.
1: Awesome. I'm so excited.
0: I'm so happy for you. You've got $100 in free groceries from our friends at King Soopers. You can also use it for fuel if you want. And you also are signed up now and qualified for that free groceries for a year. How's that sound?
1: Awesome.
0: What would be, like, what's that treat that you like to get yourself at the grocery store when you can?
1: Probably a steak.
0: Oh,
1: probably,
0: yeah.
1: A steak type of girl.
0: You and me both. Steak and a good bottle of wine. You can get them both right there.
1: Great.
0: Jessica, big congratulations. It is Winning Wednesday, so we'll be doing qualifications every hour till 5. 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

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It is National Police Week, and I have to say a big thank you to Westminster Police. What they did for a homeowner and what they did for his pets is just an incredible story. I'm going to share that with you coming up next right here on Cool 105.

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4: Well, during this National Police Week, I have to say a big thank you to all of our men and women in blue and everything that you're doing. I see it, I appreciate it, and I just want to put that out there. And for today's Daily Boost, I saw this story, and it comes from Westminster. So Westminster police officers arrived at a house. The house was on fire. They got the homeowner out. They got one of the dogs out, but one of the dogs, obviously, it freaked out. I mean, the house is filling up with smoke, and Westminster police went in there and got the dog. And what I love is, you know, they had the body cam on, and they shared the body cam footage. So you see them going into this house, and the dog was scared, so the dog started to run away from them, but they didn't give up. They grabbed the dog's collar, and they got that dog out to safety. And I was like, you know what? That, the video cam right there, I think is some of the best. And so if you go to Facebook and go to Cool 105, we shared Westminster Police Department's body cam footage and their story, because I think seeing them do the work and seeing what they did says so much more than I could ever describe. But big thank you to them and to all of our police officers. I know that listen a lot here in the morning on Cool 105. Have a great day. Don't forget, it is Winning Wednesday every hour till 5. We'll get you qualified for free groceries for a year, and we'll see you back here tomorrow morning.
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1: Hi, Kimberly! Happy Winning Wednesday! You're the 10th caller!
0: Hey, cool. I was trying forever to get this.
1: You got it, girl! You did it! You're now qualified for free groceries for a year from King Soopers and Cool 105. Wow!
0: Perfect. That's so cool. Thank you. I appreciate you guys.
1: You're so welcome, Kimberly. And now for qualifying, you've instantly won $100 in free groceries.
0: Oh, yeah, for sure. Yeah, I got two kiddos, so yeah, that'll help.
1: Yes, I do know. You can use that on food if you want or fuel, Kimberly. So hope that helps here from Cool 105 and King Soopers.
0: Great. Thank you so much. I'm so happy.
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0: 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Hey, it's Leilani. Happy Winning Wednesday. Your chance to win even more free groceries from King Supers and Cool 105 throughout the workday. Have I done it yet this hour? No. So you have a chance to still win it here before noon. 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
0: Have you ever touched an electric fence?
2: Yes, I have.
0: So how much of a deterrent would that be at DIA?
2: Very much a deterrent, okay. Because it's something where you grab it and you get jolted. You're like, hey, whoa, what's going on?
0: Yeah, I mean, the old cartoons always showed somebody touching it and like frying.
2: Yes.
0: You know what I mean?
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0: greatest hits. Happy Winning Wednesday. You just won some free groceries.
1: Woohoo!
0: That's right.
1: I'm so excited. I already know what I want to use it on.
0: I love it. That's awesome. Who is this?
1: This is Jackie from Arvada.
0: Hi, Jackie. I bet you've got a list of stuff you can already use it on. You can use it on food or fuel. So, bam.
1: Bam.
0: That's right, honey. 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
1: Oh, how amazing would that be?
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1: Yes, definitely.
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1: Good afternoon, Colorado. It is a hot one. Temperature soaring close to 90 degrees this afternoon. Potentially some record-tying or even record-breaking heat for parts of eastern Colorado. We'll see a little increase in cloud cover here this afternoon, and there's a slight chance for an isolated storm or two, but a low risk of severe weather. Tomorrow, just a touch cooler, and we're still looking at some mid to upper 80s, it looks like, on Thursday. Chance for a few afternoon storms again Thursday and Friday, but we have a better chance for some showers this weekend, especially Sunday into Monday. Have a great day. Enjoy the hot weather. I'm Denver 7 Chief Meteorologist Lisa Hidalgo.
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And this is good karma paying you back. 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
1: Great. All right. That's awesome.
0: Congratulations. Who is this?
1: This is Mike from Broomfield.
0: Fellow Broomfielder. Woo-hoo.
1: Yes.
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1: That is incredible.
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1: Yes.
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1: That's just outstanding. That's awesome. Well needed right now.
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Yeah, Cool does play this and this. 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

0: Denver's greatest hits. Good afternoon, I'm Lalani. Who is this?
1: This is David.
0: Hey, David!
1: How's it going, Lalani?
0: It's great. Where are you listening from, buddy?
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0: I'm so glad you were, David. You've won $100 in free groceries for doing so.
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0: 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It helps, right?
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0: 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And you now also qualify for free groceries for a year from King Soopers. 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

0: Denver's greatest hits. It's Winning Wednesday. Even more chances to win free groceries. You did it. You're the 10th caller.
1: All right.
0: Who's on the line with me?
1: 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I live in Georgia.
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0: 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Hey, it's Leilani. Just reminding you, tomorrow it's a free ticket Thursday. 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

afternoon. I am Jim Berry. Let's have some fun today on this Winning Wednesday. Yes, every hour, all day, we're giving away free groceries, $100 worth. That can get you free groceries for a year. 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

0: Cool 105 traffic northbound I-25 a little slower than normal heading into the downtown area. 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An accident on northbound I-25 at Downing just now cleared from the left lane. Traffic is still slow starting around University. You know who owns Sunrise Flour Mill? The farmers. Organic heritage wheat grown on Sunrise Flour Mill's Colorado farms. Milled fresh. Now available at your local King Supers. I'm Dave O'Brien with traffic on Cool 105.
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0: 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And this hour, you're a winner.
1: Oh, awesome.
0: Yeah, it is. Don't you love winning free stuff?
1: Oh, yeah, especially with you, Jim Barry.
0: thank you so much. Thank you so much. Well, who is this? Where are you listening at?
1: This is Randy from Aurora.
0: All right, Randy in Aurora. Well, you got $100 to fill up your shopping cart with free groceries. What you going to get?
1: A lot of sweet stuff and, of course, the steaks, lobster, and all that stuff.
0: Yeah, steaks with dessert, that's nothing wrong with that, right?
1: Yeah.
0: All right, that's one meal, but we'd like to plan mini meals for you with free groceries for a year, which you're now qualified for. And what station made it happen, Randy?
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2: Cool 105 traffic, a stalled truck on eastbound I-70 is adding to the usual delays between I-270 and I-225. This report is sponsored by the National Western Center. The truck is blocking the two left lanes, including the left express lane of eastbound I-70 between I-270 and Central Park. Summer lives here at the new National Western Center. Concerts and events all season long. NationalWesternCenter.com. I'm Dave O'Brien with traffic on Cool 105.
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More free groceries coming up. And then tomorrow, all day while you work, more chances to win with Free Ticket Thursday. This time to see Journey Sunday, November 22nd at Ball Arena. It's going to be a great show. 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

0: Cool 105, Denver's greatest hits with I Kissed a Girl, mwah, and liked it. That's Katy Perry. I am Jim Berry. On the way, it's the 80-minute music marathon. 80 minutes of Denver's greatest hits nonstop and commercial-free. That'll include Chumbawamba. We've got the Killers and Madonna, Prince and Paramore. It's all on the way, as well as another $100 in free groceries because it's Winning Wednesday at Cool 105.
1: Cool 105 traffic. Still some delays on eastbound I-70 between I-270 and I-225 because of an earlier stalled vehicle that has cleared out. 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Also, both directions of Hamden Avenue are closed between Verbena and Yosemite because of fire activity. 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I'm Dave O'Brien with traffic on Cool 105.
0: Here's your Cool 105 forecast from Denver 7.
2: Just a few isolated showers for Denver tonight. Our lows in the upper 50s. We'll have mostly cloudy skies overnight. And then highs in the upper 80s tomorrow with partly sunny skies. Into the mid 80s on Friday with more sunshine. And Saturday will also be in the low 80s with a chance for afternoon and evening thunderstorms, dropping into the upper 70s on Sunday with that chance for afternoon rain. I'm Denver 7 meteorologist Stacy Donaldson.
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Another chance, yet this hour on Cool 105. Here's Prince, Purple Rain. I never meant-

Cool 105 traffic southbound I-25 a little slower than normal heading toward Lone Tree because of a stalled vehicle. 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The stall is blocking the center lane of southbound I-25 between County Line and C-470. Traffic is backed up starting around Orchard. You know who owns Sunrise Flour Mill? The farmers. Organic heritage wheat grown on Sunrise Flour Mill's Colorado farms. Milled fresh. 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I'm Dave O'Brien with traffic on Cool 105.

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1: That is awesome.
0: 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Free groceries for a year.
1: Holy crap, that is amazing.
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0: with Denver's Greatest Hits, where it's a winning Wednesday, giving away free groceries each and every hour while you work. And that last set of free groceries goes to you. You won.
1: That is amazing.
0: Yeah, you got to love that, right?
1: Absolutely.
0: Well, who is this? Where are you listening at?
1: This is Jeremy up in Windsor.
0: All right, Jeremy, you got some groceries to go shopping with. Absolutely free. What's the first thing you're putting in your cart?
1: It's actually probably going to fill my truck.
0: That works too. That's the good thing about King Soopers, right?
1: That's right.
0: All right, Jeremy, either way, you got $100 to King Soopers. Plus, you are now qualified for free groceries for an entire year. You can fill your truck and then fill the back of your truck up with groceries.
1: That would be amazing.
0: That would be a lot of fun. All right, Jeremy, thanks for listening, first of all. Second thing is, let everyone know who gives you free groceries on Winning Wednesday.
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live. Denver's greatest hits, where Game 5 is tonight at Ball Arena. Avs hosting the Wild, leading the series 3-1. With that win, they advance to the Western Conference Finals. 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

0: 105 traffic, a stalled vehicle is causing delays on I-25 through downtown. This report is sponsored by True Green. The stall is blocking the right lane of northbound I-25 approaching 23rd Avenue. Delays start back at Santa Fe. 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I'm Dave O'Brien with traffic on Cool 105.
1: 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Here's your Cool 105 forecast from Denver 7.
2: Later tonight, we'll have mostly cloudy skies in Denver. It will be a dry overnight for us, and we'll have partly sunny skies tomorrow with highs in the upper 80s. Staying in the mid-80s on Friday with sunshine into the low 80s on Saturday with a chance for afternoon and evening thunderstorms. We'll be in the upper 70s on Sunday with partly sunny skies and that chance for afternoon rain. I'm Denver 7 meteorologist Stacey Donaldson.

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0: 105. Denver's greatest hits, but that don't impress me much. That's Shania Twain. I am Jim Berry. And here's the craziest thing I read today. The new cell phones today capture such high resolution images that it's possible that your fingerprints could be extracted from them if you make a peace sign or one of those V hand gestures in those selfies. Can you imagine that? That's how good the photos in our phones have become. That's just crazy to me. Meanwhile, coming up at 6 o'clock, MJ is back at the Buell Theater, and we are celebrating Media Night tonight with a Michael Jackson triple play.
1: Cool 105 traffic, southbound I-225, a little slower than normal from I-70 to Colfax because of an accident that just cleared. This report is sponsored by Sunrise Flour Mill. There's also an accident on eastbound Hamden at Inca causing delays that start at River Point Parkway. You know who owns Sunrise Flour Mill? The farmers. Organic heritage wheat grown on Sunrise Flour Mill's Colorado farms, milled fresh. Now available at your local King Supers. I'm Dave O'Brien with traffic on Cool 105.
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